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1: 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And in a household, you learn about authority, right? 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

0: 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People perceive not give up. 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Don't talk at you, don't talk at you, don't talk at you, poor fella.
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2: 4x4 in a blacked out Beamer. You know like that. 4x4, we got that heater. You know like that. And we're bro, he just hit a screamer.

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1: 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First you say what you want.